If you had one shot or one opportunity to seize everything you ever wanted in one moment, would you capture it?

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1: 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That's when I knew that your heart was scarring. 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Like, wait, babe, let me

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1: 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I look so good, you look so good. Maybe we should all leak it together. 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